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1: 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section oh na ko tap thank you jesus be brave na dia show dia da onyankopon ase sansu na nsu pa be to me akọ e facebook page no so no e nation radio gnh and nsu no we are like a page no we are ko 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so ever mind WhatsApp groups in ever mind WhatsApp status no so ever mind said ya beya wuni ebi anadam be na busu ne bi so ensa ebetumi akan no abai ni sa edaman anopai no onyankopon ebe shira papa

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1: 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Nebi Bia to me aye come. Na me bacho baby be any free cars in ABC. 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Be to me, I come up. Sounds in a Nunga Funya, a Nunga secondary school, and a Nunga shall one more pay. I Nunga shall one more pay. Nunga shall one more pay. Nunga shall one more pay, and a monsum. Edemo free can, Ebisi. Then by Jomusum Bako, not one for free can be El Honamusum Diaba. Maybe be a to me, I come up. Sounds in a say, oh, a dansuman griffy last stop. Dansuman griffy last stop, or send him. Yes, it agrees with the Muba de Bian. And a monsum Bako, no for free. 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I had to say operation recover all operation recover all. Messi watching at the Masha say, and you miss 7 p.m. Now I shall say, and you miss 7 p.m. Now I shall say to Miss Rome to an amount Abraham. Now when you're coupon, every shabba papa. 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
2: 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Nation Radio GH. Bore muwe for thank you Jesus. Nifa hobe pre. Rade mida wansi sasu. And I'll borrow you on YouTube. So on your YouTube near Bishop Abraham Kujo Ministries. Bishop Abraham Kujo Ministries. I also borrow you on offer. Thank you, Jesus. Never will be pray for prayer requests. And I can't buy the market. So I'll be able to see you. I'll be able to see you. I'll be able to see you. I'll be able to see you. I'll be able to see you. And then a super mega all night operation. Recover all. 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
0: What dear?
2: Hello, good morning.
3: Morning.
2: 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Okay, problem ni yako namba ni 0243 10 66 and a 61 0243 10 66 and a 61 Hello, good morning.
3: Hello, good morning.
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3: 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Kumu ka se min push ni. 1 2 3. 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
2: 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Wow. Okay, so far the brand here and call number ni 0243 10 66 and 61. Borea mu na here and call. Number ni 0243 10 66 and a 61. 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Hello, good morning. Mammy, dear, I didn't to me, you know. Okay, my auntie, dear, Yamia Yama, Yanko. Hello, good morning.
4: Hello, good morning.
2: Open it, you're ready to me, you know.
4: Yeah, that's how I'm not going to be the whole family.
2: By me, tell you, Radia Yama or Yanko.
4: Radia, this family, because I will be the same in the Ghana.
2: Wow. It's just here, I'm here, don't want to. Amen. Amen. Yami unshira papa papa na onyo kesiye. Hello. Hello. Okay. We patcho so far di ane brane yen to aso number ni 0243-1066-61. Na yenko. Hello, good morning.
5: Hello.
2: Hello. Mami.
5: Papa, Pastor, good morning. Good
2: morning, my auntie was dancing.
5: Papa, Papa, and then I'm praying. Listen, let me sit down. Listen, sit down. We will be at the show. I'll bring your coupon to me. Or send them to Papa. Or send them to me. Because I don't mind them with you. Oh, with you. And then I'm going to be back. Listen, Papa, my dad, yeah. Also, soon, I'm going to be all right. Yeah. Oh, you know, I'm going to be. Papa, why are you here? Papa, Nami, Siramu, Missy, my breast, I said, Mumbai, number. 62 is here, we start to say, oh, yeah,
2: dance di na na etwegu no ozo fa de ni wuremu na ye ko number na 0243 1066 and 61 980 de ya miaye. Hello, good morning.
4: Good morning. Ciao.
2: Bema.
4: Yes.
2: Bema, I can't know who and I ye card de ni ye na se de a wo ye de.
4: Yes. Mi anu amu ye mi ya.
2: Oye fa na ya wo ya. Baby, I would you know your line here, baby, I was channel. I'm so sure to crop him your line here now. You try see and call ye. Emunia Clercra. And then also for the brandy and trust and their operation recover our super mega all night casino, a basso and dead and you break our la past and time you bam my dance here hall and a program casino. Sa no my sister is no massa. Oh friend.
6: Hello.
2: Aha. I've been meeting you once.
6: Ah, hello, so
2: yes,
6: Na onipa wuti won na se di biga wa ko mo ni se na na bi ni mu ti ama be da mi mu se mi ko se bo be ti ya ni ti se bi bi a fi e fi o ko e wa na na mi mu ni ti si ni se ga o si na wo ma ye shira so no ana bi e na me no mu ta e ti Amra baba one sorry yeno. I'm a team in come on, I do 2 years. And I'm a team to be on with you. And you're crying, Bibi, you see me with this. Quang! And you can, and one, they say me with that peeing in the yip.
7: What do you think?
2: Apostle,
8: sir, all night in ye, all night.
2: Ye did ya grow,
8: Apostle, yes, sir. Ye did ya grow crown, a year all night of decision making.
2: Wow.
8: Yeah. Decision wow, making. So. Yes. Operation recover all. But before I make us an apostle, I'm going to go to the hospital now, OBBR, following program. So for obi a free program bibia obi we kon se ya be any fan
2: ai ai
8: unti one day kura untu mintina
2: yeah
8: yo mo
2: yeah
8: se now sorry ni you can't asori now sorry ya ni
2: now sorry
8: ni a time you so for me the preaching
2: ai now sorry ya ni
8: timi fast akonya so na mada wo mase na me insure wo
2: pa
8: say you were asofo over by 40 million na wo wi ase Ghana cry was asofo over by man of God by 15 million na say and over in churches but you and what you've chosen say me na
2: uti open myself obeti
8: na me insure wo
2: pa
8: but adia ba kwa me some person mpese omo ye ne say uti a evi say na open myself to
2: one
8: amon
2: anwanu
8: Ose for dinti America sa se untu na mo no se enu a e bia una me chika na ye tie course no call back bi ban na bebre ne ban ba ku bi a draw my attention
2: pa
8: e ma mu se me sra wo se ne wo do me a opema se ma wo ti untie me one day untie me me pese ube tuana me me ye programa me ya sorry abra bra. Mo ebi kachiro wose, wakodi work and pay.
2: Yeah.
8: Na work and pay na ye 2 years, ene some months. Ena nyamia na dumu na ultra 2 years in every year. Anya nasa
2: aye.
8: Ena ke few months na kanaba ene.
2: 2 months pay.
8: Aka 2 months na kanaba ene dia. Eno ayare.
2: Aye.
8: No one told that. Onye try 2 years and we are not 2 months. No, we try a whole 12 months. 12 months, me you know, me boy.
2: Aye.
8: And how many months? Me. We try 24 months. And I can just 2 months.
2: Aye.
8: Aye. And I, you say, oh yeah, my unye ye. Yeah, my woman, yeah, driving ni. Ah, we be yeah, wuna. We be yeah, car wuna. We be yeah. Aye, we be yeah, driving ni yeah, car, yeah, Concordia. But so we be ba be yeah, wuna, yeah, pray. And a 2 months na kan yamana yari ya na won to me any age man tria and yaji can if him. Wow. Mama, twana mobra.
2: And one
8: all night ya ye ye a ye nay. And a fiada. A ye operation recover all. And I may shed them more details.
2: Yeah.
8: The Americans are passing my wo like the may ye be a woo betroam and more about an intina maba.
2: Aye.
8: There may ye be a. Me wa so fonti ase. Je me bia sa ma me no. Ne ni be ba ne ho so. 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
8: 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Se obema wo wa bre egu. 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
7: Am faso o maso.
8: O be bre. Ale na wo ye ndie faso wo so, but won ni bi.
2: Ga na won ni bi.
8: Ai, be na won ni bi. Ye won ko fon sa, obi wa wo tie no. Ye won ni pa be ye se dudu o bebre mi ti minka. 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
2: eye won a
8: ah so
2: yes
8: to me edi nechi no
2: no ah eye won a eye won a
8: on dia no so
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8: ane obi won ma o tie me ni ade na adwen so de we tumi bi ani nechi tumi bi ahara efi se onya hwe
2: onya
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7: onya bi
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8: Ah, yes. Ntino wa so buo no wa ye fine body press bi at 3 times, 4 times. Ebi wa fana de afani ye yi na ho de ye firi ne yam. 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O dia any tell me no be come ba bo mu se eh o mu ye so wicked e so fo e ti na ye bre no na asan won homo no basic and home head office e wa Africa
9: hey
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9: Emba bio. Ba bio.
8: One
9: neighbor.
8: And first Samuel chapter 13. Also for Kawun. First Samuel chapter 13. Na Samuel Rosano. Adia Bakwa, almost first strategy, you say. Yet, dear, didn't fool me, say my brother within now, also. I said, oh, chronophobia, ba. No matter how you are armed, no matter how powerful you are, and no matter how weak you are. When we say a year, you fight back, and you know, Kronfo will be there. Set or so, so, or you don't match your son with offer.
9: Wow.
8: Oh, dear, and the answer is what I did now. For second, you won't honor. You won't, son, I won't money your money.
9: Powerful.
8: I suppose, sir, or Kronfo will fear. Fana say, your bank one or not here. And one not here. We are there, our banner. We don't attack your face. Oh, the Obefa. But nobody can attack your face. I was so you be your baby cute. Say, but yeah, the orphan. When we say, o dio ofano ebe ya wiya
9: ai
8: nti uni ahonde kura na ofa o mpre
9: mpre
8: one ne be ko
9: ai
8: nti sa be dia ene wo se otimi echechere wo
9: ai
8: ana o wiki wo
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9: yoko
8: o ma wo hu nti normally aya na o mu ta fight ye ebi a time a wo ye ignorant o da wala say time kura wo mo mpae
9: wo mo mpae
8: time a wa be mebu Tama Tama wini na woso Tama wo jaa sori Tama
9: wa pa ba
8: oso wa da se
9: ah
8: Tama obi aye wade ama wo jaa sori ko
9: wo jaa sori
8: pai
9: no nemu
8: wo nemu
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8: ah Tama wa hwe ase Tama wo ji wani
9: hey
8: oso wa da se
9: ko
8: aha nti san time ni nyina no no so ye operation no
9: tete
8: Wow, what turn was your operation? My God, the kind. Oh, my God.
10: Question number 34, verse 1.
8: I called him.
10: I said, now it happened.
8: Oh, they never touch your family could treat Kakran. Yeah, yeah, yeah.
9: Mamma, and it's yazzy.
8: Aye, my mamma knows you, yarn. So for I didn't know.
10: I said, not David.
8: Not David.
10: And then a merman.
8: And then a mountain.
10: A do ziglag.
8: Omo do ziglag.
10: There are a tossum man, son.
8: I'll tell you. David is ziglag and here, baby. I'm ziglarati. Oh no, what tell my boy must say? Oh no, my woman, my sister, my dying. But what I say, in ten fancy, you'll be on one. Men find a set, maybe I will call you, but I cry, I know what I and we hear you, my one cry.
9: Aye.
11: But what I say, we will come over where you're cranny or your suit, but then maybe I want to teach
12: you or to teach
11: you. I want a man and a Juma walk,
12: I
11: want a shop walk,
12: I
11: want to hear Juma DD,
12: I
11: want an alien and a maw,
12: I
11: want to see the fee,
12: I
11: want to what
12: die,
11: I want to what tie.
12: But
11: what I say, and te, or Tony and not Satan and Mutana before the Mutana and a town for the Mutano. And te now, not dividend in the Mantano. One no more a commission, mission, what can I say? And to kwana dividend them na te kokoya na emfa wo mo ho pa cho da se
12: ah
11: at say reverend me pa wase me ana me pa so fo I ka se me na so fo I ka be bo mama ne se papa me area ho no obi ha me what da se
12: ba
11: ente enipa no ho ha me so bra be bo ame na ya ni nipa no ko
12: aha
11: wo te ma se
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12: da akoko
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12: tokano.
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11: 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Say confirm you can't hear before can confirm.
12: Ah,
11: man, all right. And think what you want to say ya before.
12: Aye.
11: What do you best say ya? On the day you can send a before na ya me. Ah, man, phone just say. Me be a cop on the be a woman. Omo juma no no. Omo juma no no. Adi ya omo samenta bo samadi ya mo say.
12: Aye.
11: When you be ya before, I unti me can send my before me say ya di. Ana anu bi kwa samadi ya before na me ya di ya. Ebi no.
12: Obua.
11: Unti me ya amala kini ya.
12: Aye.
11: Ah.
12: Un say ya di.
11: Un me ya amala kai. Ah, un say ya di.
12: Away,
11: my God,
12: away,
11: until one person be say, I may yet,
12: I may
11: yet.
12: Ah,
11: I be for no more. Some will be a Juma Bessay on one, or be a one Yabu on one, Yabu Kumobi on one, Yabu Mobu from on one, Yabu will be at it for Abifoa. My God, that's
12: all.
11: Until the Otto for Bia, what can be in favor of Abifon or Kamu
12: or Kamu or Rabia.
11: My God, that's all. Until one percent would jump up, possibly on my way. I'll
12: be a queen now.
11: Until I've been out, David and Mantiano, more than a coyano. And I'm a lucky for no. I'm a lucky for no.
13: Abitia and our
11: former Babitia and our forfem.
13: And the Siglak.
11: And the Siglak.
13: Now, what bossing?
11: Now, one more bossiglak.
13: Now, do ya
11: and Momu and Omoba and Bossiglak. You know, we don't do just see yourself for Honomak. Remember how cock.
13: Verse 2. 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
12: Efri emofra so.
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12: 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I don't want that. Oh! Yeah, I know but I'm going to papa was a good one, Betty. Yeah, fuck off. Hey! My God, that's it.
14: Oh!
12: And this is an animal. No, hey, try so bad and what?
14: Would
12: you ever say?
14: Would you ever say?
12: Aye.
14: Would you ever say?
12: It is an unconscious.
14: A poo.
12: Mina make catching
14: a poo.
12: A wadia yafa. 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One more be bi di. And so perfect say,
14: Yamano.

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1: I for to me so last time there na man for ne frere higher party of to me so
0: and a pen
1: my ne drop and kaso no mantam afey yen ko dance man because say no be frem free dance man
0: dance man Dansuma phone na who Dansuma run about Dansuma exhibition me patcho Dansuma grefe Dansuma last of bebia wo bia so mo so me call Dansuma last of grefe station wo Dansuma last of grefe station wo
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1: Bato Safa, your personal number, not a two-day man.
0: One friend,
1: send the city a fan number issue. 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
1: 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From our banner man and Bobby, from our banner, Mugere Ukuno, Manning Yedika, a two number, Yedika, 0559 181212 0559 181212 Near Tosubio, a 0549926 0549926 0549926 Odifo
0: Baba
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1: already
0: one and a weapon the bed pino
1: already
0: it's you know
1: now what I'm saying again
0: oh so all red all black
1: All black to me no ya bon mo ya de obi aso ama like for no ya babo mo so
0: eh
1: o no we wey we ya we say me da wona me bon pass na ya me catch them say tie ya wo one demon kase bi a on fight Ghana
0: wow
1: na sa demon no otititi nipam
0: no correct
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0: Tekrema.
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1: 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But wono, I was saying ka obi a wako kunipa no. 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Enkofo bi wono a was saying ya mo enye life, le bibi wa life imprisonment echi ya. I was said ma because o ma no no. O ma no. I know I'm touching that man. I don't want to know. So I'm touching that man. Life sentence. And I was saying, "Kedema, I'm going for no." What did I not say? Will be a bravo. Tan, when I'm
0: getting the weapon of the time.
1: I said, "For what you say, we bet my bra, kwa kudu bebi enye ni monyam."

0: Yes, yesterday.
1: Yesterday, eh?
0: Yeah.
1: Yeah, so you've gotten your SIM card.
0: Yes.
1: The same number?
0: The same number.
1: Okay.
0: Yeah.
1: Did they check the money that you have in your account for you? Or you don't have any?
0: Oh, nothing.
1: Did they ask them to check for you?
0: No.
1: Ah, okay.
0: Yeah.
1: So we are praying that you get a good phone that you can use for a longer period of time. Eh?
0: Yes.
1: So we are here today. Mm-hmm. And today all roads leads to the true gospel ministry.
0: As we are going to watch night today, so I am invite everybody to come this evening at True Gospel Ministry at Hong Kong. So I am invite everybody come on this watch night because God about to bless everybody. So when you come, bring your feet and bring your family and your children, your everything, and bring your anything, your hands work, everything you are selling, and bring it this evening. Now God about to bless our handwork. So I invite everybody, Adomre people, I need people to come on this watch night because God about to change our problem. God about to change our life. So we need to come on this evening at Hong Kong. The church name is True Gospel Ministry International. The founder is Evangelist Prince Edward Sal. Today is watch night. Pray. Don't mix this watch night. You'll be blessed this evening. Come on this program. You'll be blessed. Come early. Come early. We are starting the program at 8:30 p.m. But around 4:30, then we will close.
1: Monica Buama says we'll come.
0: God bless you.
1: We'll be expecting
0: God bless you.
1: So let's move to our Thanksgiving time.
0: Today is Friday. Please join me on Facebook.
1: And what do you love about Friday?
0: Friday is because when you see Friday, you know that the next day you are not going to the holiday or you are not going to work. Because we are going to weekend, so I am happy and my people join this program because I am, when I see Friday, I feel my heart that I want to give whatever God give me, give to our listener to get happy. That's why when I see Friday, I am happy and I am grateful because Friday is the day of my happiness.
1: Okay, yes. A day of my happiness.
0: Yes.
1: May that say. So, what do you make of the people who comes every blessed day on Facebook to join us, to comment, to like, because it is not easy to buy bundle every blessed day to join a program.
0: It's true.
1: So, any message for them, though, those who always come on Facebook, take Visa Jobuku out. Or no bundle, no autonomy form. We'll be in a tomato, no vertical top.
0: Okay.
1: So acknowledge them.
0: Okay. Oh, I am thanking everybody who come and listen or watching this program. It's not easy from Monday to Friday. Every present day you buy data and watch us and listen to us. May the Lord bless you. Whatever you are lost or whatever you are spent on this program, may the Lord expand your business and your money. May the Lord bless you, bless your handwork. Bless everything you are doing. Forever you are watching this program and listening to this program, may the Lord open financial doors for everyone which listen to this program and watching this program. God bless you. May the Lord protect you, guide you, open financial doors for you. May the Lord deliver everything you need or provide everything you need in Jesus' name. I pray for them. May the Lord open financial doors for you and you'll be blessed. God bless everybody who join us Monday to Friday. May the Lord bless you all. God
1: thank you. So,
0: let's go to, let's move to our Thanksgiving time. Let's go to our Thanksgiving time. Today, Daddy, you help me to declare because I can't get my declaration.
1: Any memory verse that comes into your mind, you just read it, then we declare.
0: Okay.
1: Because I understand you.
0: Okay. Tema Dudu, God bless you, my dear sister. God bless you. Vincent Jomoku, may the Lord bless. Please,

join me on Facebook. Today is Friday. Come and join me. Give your thanksgiving to the Lord. Please come and give your thanks to the Lord, because he's the one who gives you strength, protects you, guards you. Please come and join me and let us give thanks to the Lord. God bless you. Tema Dodu, God bless you. My dear sister, God bless. Elizabeth Enku, may the Lord bless you this morning. God bless you. Odishieba, Cyprato, supply so much supplies. Elizabeth Enku, God bless you. Susana Luku, may the Lord bless you. Monica Buama, God bless you. Benis Buama, God bless you. Benis Buama, God bless you. Comfort Sabuhia Mommy, God bless you. God bless you. Nora Adjoa, God bless you. Nora Adjoa, God bless you. May the Lord bless you this morning. Please join me, Elizabeth Enku. May the Lord bless you and guide you for me in the name of Jesus. Gina Danfo, God bless you this morning. May the Lord protect you and guide you. Monica Ibuama, God bless you. God bless you. God bless you wherever you find yourself this morning. May the Lord bless you. Please come and join me on Facebook. Come and give your thanks to the Lord. God bless you. God bless everybody who joined me on Facebook. Give thanks to the Lord. The one who give you strength, protect you, guide you. Doris Banini, may the Lord bless you. Doris Banini, may the Lord bless you. Vicente Jumoku, God bless you. God bless you. Joseph Asumani, God bless you. Joseph Asumani, God bless you. Lillian Ansu, may the Lord be with you in the name of Jesus. Comfort Sabuhia Mommy, may the Lord bless you. Joseph Asumani, God bless everybody who join us on Facebook. May the Lord bless you. Bless you ever you find yourself this morning. Sandra Obin, God bless you. Lillian Ansu, may the Lord bless you and guide you in the name of Jesus Christ of Nazareth. Jimama Yamwa, may the Lord bless you. Jimama Yamwa, God bless you and guide you in the name of Jesus. God bless everybody who join us on Facebook and share this program for us. May the Lord bless everybody who join me on Facebook. God bless you. Come and join me and give thanks to the Lord. Share, like, comment for me in the name of Jesus. Please come and do your assignment. Your assignment is you give thanks to the Lord and you share the program and you like the page. God bless you. Let me see your comment here. Let me see your comment. If you have access on Evangelist page, please come and write your thank you, Jesus. And if you have access on number one page, do it according to our loss. God bless you. God bless you, Joseph Mensah. God bless you, Joseph Mensah. Elizabeth Enku, may the Lord bless you this morning. Jenadam, for God bless you and open financial doors for you in the mighty name of Jesus Christ of Nazareth. Please come and share it, like it, comment it for me. Please come and give your thanksgiving to the Lord. Come and give your thanks to the Lord. You'll be blessed you this morning. Mame Buama, God bless you. Mame Buama, may the Lord be with you in the mighty name of Jesus Christ of Nazareth. Monica Ebuama, God bless you. May the Lord bless you and guide you in the name of Jesus. God bless everybody who joined me on Facebook. Please come and give thanks to the Lord. Please give your comment, share and like it for me. Please come and like the page. Come and share the page. Come and give your thanksgiving to the Lord. God bless you that you give thanks to the Lord. May the Lord bless you. Anyone who give thanks to the Lord, may the Lord open financial doors for you. May the Lord guide you. May the Lord put, may the Lord at you this morning. Please come and give thanks to the Lord. God bless you. Chinadam, for God bless you. Share the link for me. May the Lord bless you. Monica Ebuama, God bless you. Elizabeth Enku, may the Lord be with you. Please come and join me. Today is Friday. Let's go to our Thanksgiving time. Please join me on Facebook. Share it, comment it, like it for me. God bless you. God bless you. God bless everybody who liked the page. Everybody who shared the page for me. God bless you. Jimama Yamua, may the Lord bless you. Cynthia Ado, God bless you. Lillian Aite, God bless you. Lillian Aite, God bless you. Samuel Ofori, may the Lord be with you. Gladys Adibli, may the Lord be with you in the name of Jesus. Jima Mayamwa, God bless you. John Hackman, hey, fire here, fire there. Apostle, may the Lord bless you. May the Lord give, may the Lord, yes, I see
Apostle John Hackman here. God bless you, Daddy. Wherever you find yourself, may the Lord guide you and save you. May the Lord bless you. Comfort as so many. May the Lord bless you. Comfort as so many. Doris Doyabua. May the Lord bless you, Victoria Nyakon. May the Lord bless you this morning. Wherever you find yourself, Cynthia Ado. God bless you, Jimamayamwa. May the Lord bless you this morning. May the Lord bless everybody who joined us on Facebook and share this program. John Hackman, Apostle John Hackman, fire here, fire there. God bless you, Lillian Aite. God bless you, Sandra Obin. May the Lord bless you this morning. God bless everybody who joined us on Facebook. Jimamayamwa, God bless you. Nora Ajua, God bless you. Please join me. Share the page for me. Like the page for me. Comment the page for me. Today is Friday. Let me see your comment. Let me see your thanksgiving. Victoria Dangra, God bless you. May the Lord bless you and guide you in the name of

0: Omose. Bushop mommy. Because sabi any Facebook. Oh munina. Nana ya do was 24th July notes or didn't picture to or say blue and white. And Omushema or Bo was a you ask them.
1: Please, are you sure to your friends? please. Do you share to your friends or you share to your page, please? Share to your page, please. When you share to your friends or your neighbor, please try to share to your page because people will see when people come to your page, then you will see that.
0: What did your mother say? Omu ya no muse share my yeah, messenger.
1: Okay.
0: Gift nation, the piano samba me messenger.
1: So I'm share to my page. Please share to your page for
0: let
1: us.
0: Let me check Beverly Nation.
1: God bless you.
0: Beverly Nation has shared to her page.
1: Okay.
0: Yeah. Why out there?
1: Nyamin Shirano.
0: Gift nation, the piano was share by me. Your messenger. And yes, I need your mama. Mama gift nation. Umia share no swa. No boss send. Be ko wow. And from my messenger.
1: Yeah.
0: So I think say
1: God bless everybody who share the page. May the Lord be with you, Beverly Nation. God bless you. Gifting Nation. May the Lord be with you in the name of Jesus Christ of Nazareth. Cynthia Addo, God bless you. Cynthia Addo, Jenna Danford, may the Lord bless you and guide you in the name of Jesus. Angelina Osesibi, God bless you. Gifting Nation, God bless you. Please share the page for us. Share the link. Like the page for us. May the Lord bless you. Wherever you find yourself, please share the page. Wherever you find yourself this morning, please come and join us on Facebook. Share the page. Share the link for us. Share the link for us. Share the link. Like the page for us. God bless you. Comment the page. May the Lord bless you. Jimamayamwa, God bless you. Jimamayamwa, God bless you. Nanaya Jumo, God bless you. Cynthia Addo, God bless you. Giftina Nation, God bless you. God bless everybody who shared the page for us. May the Lord bless you and guide you. May the Lord give you whatever you want. May the Lord provide everything you need. God bless you and guide you. May the Lord provide everything you need in the name of Jesus. God bless you. Anything you need, may the Lord provide for you. Cynthia Addo, God bless you. Sandra Obeng, may the Lord bless you.
0: So we are done.
1: God bless everybody.
0: Let's go to our declaration and Sakwapuna. Jina is trying to tell me that Facebook is Facebook mistake, not her fault, because she has shared on her page. Do you think, should we agree to it?
1: Oh yes. So every day we share to his friend's page, so that's why. And he shared to his but every day we share to our friend's page, and that's why she don't share to his page.
0: Your declaration.
1: Okay. Please join me. Let's us move to our declaration. The Bible declaration, please. Psalm 40, verse 1. Psalm 40, verse 1. I waited patiently for the Lord, and he inclined unto me. Inclined. Yes,
0: that is how it works.
1: I waited patiently, patiently for the Lord, and
0: anybody, and oh, come on, say any. Sorry, who together? I got together for say any and no. Who say any? Any he wait.
1: I waited patiently for the Lord, and he inclined unto me. And
0: spell it on me here. Inclined.
1: Inclined. They say.
0: Mister.
1: I N C L I N E D.
0: And he inclined.
1: Inclined. Okay. Yeah. I waited patiently for the Lord, and he inclined unto me and hear my

0: try.
1: What does it mean?
0: It means the Bible says I waited patiently. Like he waits something, he prayed for the Lord that he needs something, but he waited the Lord before God has answered his the Bible says he prayed for the Lord, he waited for the Lord, and God has
1: message. Psalm 40 verse 1, I can obu our redeem. But only explanation. Was it that he waited for the Lord? He waited for the Lord. And he inclined his it who chia see those okay. Said the city to the old declare no. Now what he has here?
0: The Bible says he waited patiently for the Lord, and he inclined unto me, and he heard my cry. That means anyone who pray, and we need to get patient to the Lord, and the Lord would answer your prayer. Yes, but David said, I wait patiently, and God has answered his prayer. So we are declared.
1: It's what it is, your kind of teaching, where we. David said, he waited patiently. So you have to let us know that as a believer, we should have time for God. When we pray and there's no result,
0: the Bible says he waited patiently to the Lord, and the Lord answered his prayer for him. So anyone who pray, who pray to the Lord, we need to wait. Anyone who asks something, or you pray, we ask something from God, we need to have patience to the Lord, so that God will answer you. But you need, if you pray, there's something will not or you are, God is not answering your prayer, please try and pray, continue praying. After you have patience, God will answer your prayer for you. So that anyone who pray about you need something from God, there's something will not come in place. You continue on and pray, God will answer your prayer for you. So that please, we declare unto your life that I'll have patience unto the Lord. Yeah.

0: What kasa bi?
1: I waited patiently, and the Lord will answer my prayer. I waited patiently, and God will answer my prayer. This is daddy.
0: What's that? Kai.
1: I waited patiently, and God will answer my prayer. I waited patiently, and God will answer my prayer. Huh? This is our declaration. I waited patiently, and God will answer my prayer. This is our declaration.
0: And your bro for papa,
1: sir.
0: Yeah. Tell my do see a boy and seba. Tell my also a boy and seba no. And your bro for papa.
1: Sir, I wish I wait. I waited patiently. Goy. I waited patiently, and God will answer my prayer.
0: And God will answer my prayer, dear Zabi. I waited patiently, and God will answer my prayer. No. Victoria could say, I will wait patiently for God to answer my prayers. Now, what your professor say? I will wait patiently for God to answer my prayer. To answer my okay. My vote for the
1: uncle. I waited patiently.
0: I will wait at the brother for papa.
1: I waited patiently. Mm-hmm. And go.
0: I'm already not down, so I change our casa.
1: I waited patiently, and God will hear my prayer.
0: Answer the here, did I say the same thing? You know what I'm saying? Odo mon chonesa, obi an chonesa. Mami fanesa amau. Kato biya suma usi njami manetro. Omzo be fanesa amau. Yenko.
1: I waited patiently, and God will answer my prayer.
0: It will be both be a dear and what declared your tune, the cross or declaration. What the abandon, general downfall.
1: May the Lord answer your prayer
0: as you have waited patiently. Okay.
1: As you waited patiently, may the Lord answer your prayer.
0: Be forcing
1: as you are. Waited patiently, may the Lord answer your prayer.
0: Victoria Nyako.
1: As you waited patiently, may the Lord answer your prayer.
0: Tell me what you do.
1: As you waited patiently. As you waited patiently, may the Lord answer your prayer.
0: Jonathan J.
1: As you waited patiently, God will answer your prayer. As you waited patiently, may the Lord answer your prayer.
0: Rosemont Mensah.
1: As you waited patiently, God will answer your prayer.
0: Victoria, that was a duo. A duo, Victoria. A duo. Susanna Loco.
1: As you waited patiently, God will answer your prayer.
0: I have for us a member, us a very vim, and you want to declare, us a member who declare to be so you come with vim power and vigor. Then we cast out to the corners, Abida Boso. A queer patient.
1: As you waited patiently, God will answer your prayer.
0: Benny Sporte.
1: As you waited patiently, God will answer your prayer.
0: Beverly Nessen.
1: As you waited patiently, God will answer your prayer.
0: Ruth Apedu.
1: As you waited patiently, God will answer your prayer.
0: Jima Mayamua.
1: You should. As you waited patiently, God, you answer your prayer. You should wait patiently, God, you answer your prayer. Gina Lamfo, as you waited patiently, God, you answer your prayer for you. Ruth, as you waited patiently, God, you answer your. Waited patiently, God, you answer your.
0: Professor E. Now she wait. Okay, you're quiet. Angelina says to me,
1: You should wait. As you waited patiently, God will answer your prayer.
0: Then, yeah, as you waited. Hey! Hey! Joseph has somebody say, Abakade. Okay, bruv. It's a blessed woman your face here.
1: May the Lord bless everybody who declare unto your life. May the Lord answer your prayer. May the Lord open financial doors for you. May the Lord guide you and bless you this morning. In the mighty name of Jesus, I pray. Amen.
0: Yeah. Do you have some people that you want to declare something special into their lives? Do you have like 5 people or 10 people that should mention their names for you to have a serious declaration into their life?
1: Yes, yes.
0: So how many people are you expecting so that I've mentioned their names and you declare powerfully into their life? Aside the declaration that we did this morning.
1: I need 15 people.
0: You need 15 people?
1: Yes.
0: Yes. So I'm mentioning 15 people's name. Then

0: you will come out with a powerful declarations into their lives. Okay, let me check from Evangelist Edwasari's speech. Rosemond Mensah.
1: I declare unto your life, may the Lord open financial doors for you in the mighty name of Jesus Christ of Nazareth.
0: Faustina Emisa.
1: I declare this morning that whatever you have stepped your feet, may the Lord give you to may the Lord give that place for you.
0: Repeat that again.
1: Wherever you step your feet, may the Lord give it to you.
0: Kingsford Inkum.
1: I declare unto your life that may the Lord connect you to your destiny helper. I declare unto your life that anything you do, may the Lord bless you in the name of Jesus.
0: Bevelin Eshen.
1: I declare unto your life this morning, may the Lord increase your business in the name of Jesus Christ of Nazareth.
0: Temadiodu.
1: I pray for you that may the Lord connect you to your destiny helper in the name of Jesus.
0: Patient Alote.
1: May the Lord give you a favor in the name of Jesus.
0: Dinah Benchi.
1: May the Lord bless you in the name of Jesus.
0: I think that's the only names that I have now.
1: Okay.
0: And then more stories. Are you okay now?
1: Oh, yes. Yes.
0: What makes you okay?
1: Oh, everything is perfect.
0: Why were you fumbling? Tell me what you do say is, she believes that today you did not enjoy yourself, you did not eat well before coming to the studio. That's the reason why
1: you are
0: fumbling.
1: So today I not prepare myself, so that's why today I fumbling. It's not easy.
0: What does it mean when someone says you are fumbling?

0: 3 enti bebia wo bia wo timen kanu opɛ asase e wo bebia a develop dia bebia wo betimi atena bebia asase ne eda ho enye waterlog dia me kanfo ya asase e wo Shire Hills a ye promotion e de amao se se Shire Hills to Tema ye bie kwan nim ye ye no double lane enche kra your tourist centers, your hospitals, your schools near Ebema Asetina no aye ye ama obia ebi wo Shire Hills. 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
1: Number 1
0: friend number simu bia now send the WhatsApp a wonsa ebeka Prince Mark Real Estate e bia pese ye mbo ama unsi dan no wa manone na otie yen anopei because program ye international show te bia wa 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
11: Nyame ba ya sabe fiase bi mo aye number 1 FM 105.3 adom emre so in the evangelist Edward Sarini be ma boada titinipa ada eh hey, sorry waba agobo ba mi wa na mi hu anmu ye enyamia Enyemia, Kasaname is on mic in Muya. Okay, who you should tell one?
12: Yes, I was.
11: Kasaname.
12: Yes, I was.
11: Afini. Good morning. Morning.
12: Yeah.
11: And for a number, no, sir, dear popo. If you book or dear,
12: I don't want to quit. Yes.
11: And no man to unka.
12: And run
11: off.
12: Yeah, you busy, a crown so baby. A job in there, papa.
11: And I'll be busy, dear.
12: I'll say, be my dear. I saw you busy. Be my beer, I saw you busy because when I eat feet. And they say, oh, why are you busy? I'm busy, can't to pronounce a man.
11: Yes.
12: Oh, but true.
11: Ah, be my dear.
12: Ah, to me, say, my dad, you are Jumu Pachin.
11: So, be cocker,
12: and they mean to mean yes.
11: Out in the end, you were Juma,
12: Debbie.
11: A Juma.
12: Eh.
11: Over so, yeah, Juma by Bear, 55 years, raw relaxing.
12: Yes,
11: yes, yes.
12: Yeah.
11: Oh, rest is out, people say, yeah. Nipadi and car year Juma by babe 50, 60 years.
12: That's what you are homie. What you are homie.
11: Anka.
12: They were investing on that.
11: Yes.
12: Bamau.
11: And I bought one of them bit a bitch.
12: That's the one about a crown, I say.
11: What different?
12: Says how sacred the Bible can.
11: Yes.
12: Was he a bemo wedding? Unquantinine amen.
11: Amen.
12: Now old age, mono.
11: Yes.
12: And no crown, I obey you any.
11: Yes.
12: Into your sanity, into Biano. I was say, we are brantia, Sabri, no, sell pray.
11: Yes.
12: Na Sabi, we ne be too itchy.
11: Yes.
12: Send a bear, we so soon to me, and ye be a share of a fronso.
11: Yes.
12: Na to me, I say, young couple, and when because nipper be an air, sell to me, we say, O be more wo.
11: When
12: nipper be a mom with him, but your mature be a number one of them for me, Chemina. But they will trade the important and uncle Pomba say, yeah, Domacoja, Mocutre soon, I say. The bam bonnet and when Yamini should our dear Sida yay. I might never Friday, so that's so I won't come. And of course, I'm going to say, Obi mua se ubutum. When you pay beer with Timmy, and now we know Mankua. And then your Mankua will be a whole Nikunu. And your Mankua will be so a Yahoo. Or no ne mua, ever Obiaho.
11: Okay.
12: Ever since I see you soon, Obia down will be. And what you say, Sabi, Utimi, a year ago. A branty be born, you'll be or say, any papa genie dean. Wa me penyin kire enti sa wutie mi a e wo se ohunu se wo no ba be ye nsira de ama afoforo
11: exactly
12: na wa ye nsira so de ama wo family enti sa na me pese be kam obi ate enti sa bere no
11: ma so manfa so mani pa bi
12: ano kure na me ka no
11: ma so manfa so
12: yeah enti sa wo want to me am pre anye we ya me quick time obi sa sami a me quick time bi ano me ye adwuma
11: wo de ai
12: Bribe a menyano, akwenye bi a menyano.
11: And I can say,
12: quick.
11: Ah, and your quick time.
12: Mechanic simple.
11: Now, Monsieur, then a person
12: says, the person which then say, memory kit to be a menyano.
11: Your leisure time.
12: Yeah, small time be a menyano.
11: And they were quick.
12: Sorry, Kafra. And then Friday, it is a mamma 1 year.
11: Now, Professor Wuna,
12: there be men said,
11: there are some more Kabu Krubalo. Then you know, you set that up for Monsieur.
12: Edwin, me small time be a minya be a me de ye bibi.
11: Yeah.
12: So be papa ne be kase. Number one. Okufwada. Debi o. Yeah na. And I drew me na ye 3 hours spent.
11: Yeah.
12: As a man, say u to me a sorry dinner.
11: Yeah.
12: Yes say u be m kuna say. And sane say, a few be kone be ye. Na de win ye juma.
11: When
12: ye be a manaye.
11: Yeah.
12: And the best says u be a funny niti mpim pim. Where we school at your application ko.
11: Yeah.
12: The moment I may have from Monday, about the lucky days be able to meet the application, I quite be acceptable.
11: Yeah.
12: Not spiritual side, and so no way to me.
11: I know more about your Juman and your better.
12: You better say, private fast over to me, yeah. Over to me, a day, a dijuma, a woman,
11: yeah.
12: You better obiase.
11: And you mean what's night to be basu?
12: Yes. Yes.
11: Yeah, what's night?
12: Yeah,
11: what's night?
12: Yeah.
11: Everybody shram in sandwich, Juma.
12: Sir.
11: When you go to the pants,
12: I'm not crap. Yeah, no crap.
11: I go for me, no me, no jume. Yes. Say radian, sign us.
12: Hey, hey.
11: Any pandy and
12: two. Hey, and the no crap. And the no crap.
11: Medawasi, I'll call baby.
12: Yes, papa.
11: Now, when you're MSP 30, when you be out to
12: a man, I'll be a crab, it be that we can't anyone, and I'm a debay. Mago Banami fire, it be them.
11: Ah, what's the advert now, make Canada?
12: MSP 30.
11: Aye.
12: Hey, a man, dear. Oh,
11: it's a bacon. And the beat, Miss MSP 30. What to be a cotton baby?
12: Women told me, said, done to be
11: the benefit to be a toba.
12: Minya or baby, I met to be a channel.
11: Ah, oh,
12: there go no two cry.
11: Okay,
12: I were two cry.
11: Now, sister, eh? And I'm going to play a video be soon say 18th August, and you celebrate 2 years, baby. Now, Professor, I wish that any would not see him. Some would not see him. Some would not
12: see him. Some would not see him.
11: Ah, now, oh, didn't be on the August.
12: Yeah,
11: yeah, yeah. It's about to be at to be a worker, so I'm so to be a worker.
12: And yes, every time in the mass, I'm not the channel.
11: And yes, I don't know what that is. Professor, I'm sorry about it. Professor, I can't come out of the
12: channel. Papa, sir, what's it mean, poor baby, to be
11: chen? Mr. Kaswap, I
12: said, then your baby, I deserve it. I
11: said, Papa, to MSP 30,
12: yes, sir. Yes, sir.
11: Ghana, say, you know, med group, Papa,
12: yeah,
11: the whole Ghana,
12: yeah, infection.
11: Oh, baby, but your best man,
12: yeah.
11: Oh, baby, but your best man,
12: MSP 30.
11: So, oh, baby, I'm so me, baby,
12: MSP 30,
11: on subium,
12: MSP.
11: Uncle Mubi,
12: MSP 30.
11: Only
12: MSP 30.
11: Eti Obaba, your best, ma.
12: MSP 30.
11: Yenina, Yanko Binto.
12: Yeah.
11: Pharmaceutical so Benya Biade.
12: Ato.
11: Any all the leading drugstores.
12: Me patrolling in Benya Biato.
11: Me Darcy.
12: Yes, sir.
11: MSP 30, Ewolashibi.
12: Okay.
11: Community 18.
12: Okay.
11: Adrabu School.
12: Okay.
11: Ehona Bihuye.
12: Okay.
11: Esa ya clinic.
12: Wow.
11: Yeah, your clinic.
12: Wow.
11: And your clinic, you know. Your friend, your ultimate.
12: Clinic.
11: Yeah. Yeah, yeah, MSP
12: 30.
11: So, would you know what day? I'd worship. Now, drilling to me, what? What clinic?
12: Yes, sir.
11: I'm number here 0541.
12: 0541.
11: 72.
12: 72.
11: 78.
12: 78.
11: 18.
12: 18.
11: Now, on one more.
12: And come Yes, sir.
11: Number one. Umbeso Bessi Daya. Tonight.
12: And no. Simple.
11: Umbeso Bessi Daya.
12: Tonight also.
11: And never. Umbeso Bessi Daya.
12: Tonight.
11: Now, a dime to study a real buff social housing.
12: And okay,
11: real buff social housing. Okay, for come on me.
12: Real board social.
11: Sakabi.
12: Real board.
11: Debbie. A TH. TH.
12: Real board. Social housing. Aha. Halda.
11: Real boy. Real rock boy. Real buff.
12: Real buff.
11: Yeah, okay. Real buff social housing.
12: Okay.
11: Now, Uncle Fogo say, yes, it's 3 bedrooms.
12: Yeah.
11: And yes, it's 4 bedrooms.
12: Okay.
11: Yes, it's what?
12: Genuine.
11: Fresh one.
12: Yeah,
11: plenty.
12: Walai.
11: Yeah, you rain gutters.
12: Walai.
11: Green grass.
12: Yeah.
11: Baby, I'm a pack of car.
12: Oh, yes.
11: And kwada be diagro.
12: Yeah.
11: And a sire, baby, a mubo be down.
12: And mubo be down.
11: And mubo be down.
12: Wow.
11: And you stand alone homes.
12: Wow.
11: And no question, baby.
12: Yes.
11: And we see what.
12: Yes.
11: It is a open day we are trying. Only many jew.
12: Dabi.
11: Okofo.
12: Papa.
11: Katwaniti.
12: Makatati.
11: Okata uhu diye.
12: Mihu real buff.
11: Yes.
12: Uh-huh.
11: Almost say.
12: Yeah.
11: And then here 1.1 million Ghana cities.
12: Yeah.
11: Now, so you have 10%.
12: 100%, you know.
11: You have 10.
12: 10.
11: Now, you have 10 key.
12: Now, what's name?
11: Now, you have 15 years.
12: I mean,
11: 15 years ago, not 10 years
12: ago. Now, me say 7 years and 5 years in po.
11: 15 solid years.
12: 15 years, yeah. So, what to do? Cry a beer, me fan, I say 200 city, 200 city, 200 city, every day cry.
11: 15 years.
12: Ah, and now what to be out here to 300 city, too, baby.
11: 15 years.
12: Ah, ja.
11: Hey, any day I'm quite you.
12: You're being kept.
11: It's about to wow who pay bino.
12: Yeah.
11: Who's a dana yode? A mess can move.
12: Dabby.
11: My 15 years in a yode.
12: Yeah.
11: A move what?
12: Yeah.
11: 15 years. That tells you that a bimon may be your school. Iti pato tie, ube se wa uye ifye ura. Abra, me si nini, anuyaka omun hawo no.
12: Omun hawo.
11: Me pato, yesi dene wye.
12: Yeah.
11: E dine wo, eyi mensa damfa.
12: Okay.
11: Eyi mensa damfa. Me pato, ube so no mu WhatsApp ya bruti yeah. fono. Ube tiba from mu WhatsApp.
12: Yeah.
11: And also ube tiba from mu normal call.
12: Yeah.
11: Awa Ghana ha.
12: Yeah.
11: 0553 0553 0553 0553 0553 0553 0553 0553 0553 0553 0553 0553 0553 0553 0553 0553 0553 0553 0553 0553 0553 0553 0553 0553 0553 0553 0553 0553 0553 0553 0553 0553 0553 0553 0553 0553 0553 0553 0553 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0553 0553 0553 0553 0553 0553 0553 0 said the other.
12: Good body,
11: Abaya. Now they are missing you.
12: When they.
11: And your good body, Abba, mixer. The good body, missing you.
12: Mixer.
11: Eh. Who to me, dear?
12: And no any good morning.
11: Who to me now?
12: And no any good morning.
11: Who am I, yeah?
12: No any good morning.
11: Me about diabetes, sir.
12: Yeah, and you know, good morning.
11: Missing a chrome was held ruin your dear to me.
12: Yes, sir. Yes,
11: I have Zian Naturalist Clinic. And I go for good morning. Heba, Mr. Abba, Ubenye Biatobe,
12: Sapepe,
11: Mama, TBD.
12: Yeah.
11: And open go for Neboko, you.
12: No, no, no.
11: And two, ya obeja want to eat one.
12: Dabi, me, what you
11: mean? If I say, oh, boy, drone you,
12: yeah.
11: No pedo, and
12: the D. Missa make way. A fat joint to me.
11: It's a book, good morning, every
12: day. Baby, Eddie D.
11: Ratty.
12: Hey, because I don't know who. I'm more than 10 into me, you know.
11: Yes.
12: It to me more than 1 day me, Eddie.
11: Exactly.
12: And only pound crowns who will be.
11: Good morning, Heba Mixer.
12: One to be up. Obey's a skeleton.
11: But that's it. Ogufu,
12: Baba,
11: you were Nipa Bia Sebre, and the Awaso.
12: Yeah, and in Krabia.
11: Last time you drew Enframana, you
12: said you were a sassy. And you
11: You were a sue.
12: But I don't know the best I said, you are free a Jaffono.
11: Let me say Jaffono, you are a week. What?
12: Me was Simbika.
11: I know me was semiko. And I mean what does you be
12: there were both phobia.
11: Now I'm being a wushosho, you know.
12: Then you know your deba.
11: And then I'm over.
12: And from money we pay maybe. Let's say, you have a question soon as
11: okay.
12: And then you have your deal. You were above phobia, a war. Some four elements here above us, you know. You were a choir, a show, say. Anytime I be who's a element, you know. And I say, you bet to me experience, your friend is saying, some element, you know. Your science be a so edema or daseni. Neso a so by you. Bebacho, George, pe a jar a deria 82. For me, entrava dear. Bebacho, we are in the realms of the spirit, you know. Your war above four, etcha sa element way. And who is she a every present day. Now, so when you more. And then, my baba betrayal, no matter how simple it is, now as I said, George, you should be a man, you know. What we say, say only padas any, a drama jo, na se wo soja, na wo de entimpo, a good jamua, a ya wo hu aran, niya me biya, a jana a tutu. 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

0: 780. 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It is a me patao. Oh, honest, I win the prayer for
1: George Emrefia.
0: What it? Me can't crash now.
1: So they control destiny. Yes,
0: now me buy you know. Me buy me be wound your me beer. And wo, so we your prayer for you know. If we are sitting now with you, if we are seeing your one crop with this one.
1: Yeah.
0: So I made the car be at us, so I made the car neighbor to watch them. Now, I'm going to go to the money.
1: Let me care for you.
0: Papa,
1: I am a person this one, but say the car neighbor.
0: Near my also, no,
1: maybe say the car neighbor.
0: Oh, my God, someone will put that time with the back as I see. So I get us up one day. And
1: then, who can be a machine?
0: It is a Sabio. We a prayerful person. Now to saka we mwa. And ye demonic bio. Ono no o manufacture ka no. And this a wama one ye dia wuso no. Is going to be bound. And I say ye kwa chitse no. Na fre no. And ye eba. Ye di wiasia adia. 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Eho. This is Butaya, sa orit, orit you say orit, odenam.
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0: And this a wono, sa wany no wo say, medjine ye, edi amam entire generation. Why is it going to happen?
1: Oh, aya, aya, oko from Bissau.
0: Papa,
1: one nesi so bro for ma.
0: Me and I'm a sister bro.
1: Sami, no see,
0: professor,
1: if we are sinu, sa wa mu enye na ho, no wa enye ya. What is this going to happen? What is this going to happen? What is it going to happen? All the professor who goes school.
0: Oh no, I'm saying
1: the professor.
0: Oh no, or editing mommy.
1: Ah,
0: it means to me editing the other man. I'm not saying.
1: What is it going to happen? First, see, so I'm saying my bone. My name rather than that. Sami,
0: it's me person who biano and your prayer for what me patcho. My number is 0246-70, Okufo number, 0246-709-511.
1: 0246-709-511.
0: But all
1: Fremia, Untia Simbia, yeah. Ubebisano, what is it going to happen?
0: Why is it going to happen?
1: No, I said, what? Okay.
0: So cool too.
1: And Abano.
0: I'm glad.
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1: And Abraham.
0: You are lying.
3: What's up?
1: Ajabra, what's up with you? Osu Kutunu, Osu Kutunu, Ajabra, I just met with the enemy in a gun of what say a yawtia.

0: indicates the age range. But to tell, let's say, Abia, Ace, no, Abia, Nipa Bear, 8,000. Kwanya mufa sunya Ace, ni, Abia, a blade, and as Abia, more, mubu, more,
1: if they have that, not done that research, how would they even know and come out to tell us, yeah, yeah, careful, and
0: do you have it?
1: Do you need the data before?
0: Now, do you have it?
1: Oh, master.
0: No, do you have it?
1: Well, I see. Examine once. I know no,
0: what I'm saying. What I'm saying is that
1: because you don't need a data for you to be careful when you are doing something.
0: Okay. The reason why I make us away so
1: if
0: sometimes
1: no
0: sometimes we are not serious as a nation. Let me say this thing. Say yedim. Say AC Kosro. As we speak now, we have people they are working in our vicinities. Our Mikita sees some bubumbore.
1: Hey, no man, okay.
0: No, you get it.
1: That, because we are not serious.
0: As we speak now, omuninam, eye dwuma obi aya okita scissors e di bomb. A omububumba rebubu ensa. They are in our system now. So if indeed no, we are serious as a nation. Ni nim say ebia ace no, e kwan we so enan ko fa sunya. And by this time this thing we should put a stop to it. But we are here chasing people on social media and putting a tag on them to come and do what? Meanwhile, we have something that is killing the nation. And that's what I'm saying, say, they have not proven to us with the data. Say, Abia, okay, Omo Mubumbo Reno, Quine, Abia, 80%, Abia, 20%, Abia, 5%. Send a bear. So be as at now, or do you be Mubumbo Re, eh, yes, Siana, or be careful. There's nothing. The only thing is, AC Kosro, AC Kosro, and Timosha Condom. AC Kosro, into no big Kokada. And the Yama focus in Yako and Nana. But Obiasu no bet me Tranaso. Nobody.
1: So you are encouraging people to be sleeping around.
0: Oh, Debbie, that's not what I'm saying. What I'm saying is.
1: It is part of a na. So in two cases, Obi and Obet me Tranaso. Obet me decided so be shining who ye because a mad drobe brinner didn't be called womb. And then I yet to her will be, and then one young girl phone and it to a way piano draw over and say, oh, here, I say, may tie dear Hanwa by Nayako Kununu.
0: And if we are serious as a nation, if we are serious as a nation, because Obino be quack would be whom? Tala, Obino be quack would be whom? But so be who be more will be whom? So at the internet, you focus on the things that we can do to even prevent it. We are not putting much more effort into it. As a nation, and now I know, because the Ministry of Health. And they should have even bring certain things as in confirm yes I didn't as soon as possible be enjoy.
1: I be you know Ghana.
0: I mean
1: you know Africa here.
0: And we are saying what AC Kosro.
1: No, shut down and yeah, a yika papa because Obiane dear didn't so. So Obiane a Juma Yan command your hobby to ye. Yeah, for all the ministries, no, if everybody is doing his job well, then your job for the boys in Kwa and command be con him. It's me, like I say, I will any panama into one fast room as if I'm regimen. No near experience. I will debay Juma. It took a fun nest near Washan and Sat Gengown, Natalia Swanepa, in the name of the minister, not buying a was so into an only young fan and bra. How do you expect us say a better way? Better into your car near car.
0: And that's why I'm saying they should bring a data to indicate, say, Omon Bumbo Reno. I'm in an amifi funeral. Omo no, they contributed to the ACE increase, you know, ABB at 10%, ABB at 15%, ABB at 30%. When you do that, you are helping us. You are helping us to know, say, areas are there, but you can't ACE pe. No, be a pushy ACE in the corner. And our sex. And our sex.
2: Mr. Green, I'm about to answer now. Nyawo kan pese minji mi minti wat ye.
0: Oh pese onji minni
2: mebo. Ye nyina ye nim say sharing of toothbrush
1: is bad.
2: Bleed you know. And it's say nkofu yom na nam kwa wo mo yi more ni. Even say nkofu mo ye pedicure ni say ye man ni say ye nails for ni nyina mo nyina
1: dia.
2: Yes, they are all contributing factor to this win. But when answer no be GD no o person who percentage strike and answer. Answer no be GD say we hanamono a contributing factor.
0: Yes, it will help us.
2: O person who percentage in answer.
0: No, it will help us.
2: Me bomb me tell me say it be boa.
0: Yeah, it will help us.
2: Sir, ebe boa ma wa GD.
0: And yes my GD you. Ebe boa ni ehu how we should attack it. Because okay. If Abia, for instance, say a pedicure fool, and I say your mom and I'm 50 mu, they are contributing Abia 50% or 60% of the number that we have, then it means there should be a pressure on the Ministry of Health to put a ban on those things. People that does pedicure, probably there should be a measure to ensure that these things comes down.

0: if those are the barbering shop, it is a kind of training we need data to indicate say we are contributing 5, we are contributing 15, we are contributing 30. Near the ninja, echo we are nana, so be new because them we cannot tell. And not crown on any but to be called Bunny Moria, you be no be away. Those things they should give us a data so that we can come out with better solutions to resolve this.
1: But do you think, sir, Ministry of Education, or Mufa, Sebi, or Mufa, a protective, Nyama, a preventive HIV, or Mufa, can list, you know, in case, sir, you could only be tried to make a stubborn, no more call, Nyamibia, do you think, sir, you should add condom to their list?
0: You see, Namekase, Obi, no bit to me, trust sex, so no bass on a meco. Bemani, or ba, and the massam, dear, and no dear, a TCC actor, woho, you ever cause why. Obia mo bia mbe yi akono amfri je
2: ho na yi akono afri
0: ba de meme ka
2: da
0: bi de meme ka ni de meme ka ni tola
1: ade opere ni
0: de meme ka ni you see until we understand the problem we can never resolve it giving condoms or sexual protective accoutrement to children will not help if we don't even understand the causes of it. You get it? So the education should go, proper measurement should go. What I'm saying is the government of Ghana cannot allow people to be walking about with scissors. No much trip can call for a year we then we come and we are saying AC costro. Meanwhile we know that thing is a very huge factor because civilized are crowd money. So it's a moody data neighbor. They should be able to tell us. And give us breakdown. Internal sano, the solution, but you know what to do. But mo mekani track, and you say, ace, niaga ace, ace, and demu yare, ace, and demu yare, ace, and demu yare, na afedye, all the restriction, baba, to be a konoso. So let's put measures on it. Let's bring out data to indicate, okay, omo mo ye pedicure, no, ebi a nipa 15%, omo nyam ace, no true, ebi omo ko saloon, so mkwa kwe pedicure, ebi a nipa 45%. Eyi mfitire no omo moye bubumore no omnom de baaye o ebia 20% eye true sex ebia 5% eye true kissing. When we have this data, it will help us to bring out a better solution. Other than that, we ye bedi ho agro saa, we will keep on coming, we will keep on going, and the results will be the same.
1: Oba so no Mr. Graham, so I can't.
2: One day, so on, no, my catcher say, Lord, now, why you into one more? The figures. Now, I dare the Bayan one. A Bayan every answer, a quack of whom figures. Ninety, so I'm real with you. Now, and now, some way I can't into, but receive my bell, cast the uncle for figures of Amra. One or more the bayo. Interest all real who be the air can say, I will hear when ya. Tola, I don't think that somebody should use someone's toothbrush because sometimes when you are brushing your teeth, you see some blood coming out of your mouth.
1: Yeah.
2: So what I say. And therefore, you can't school cry educate you. Say, don't share those things. Or towel out the paper. Sorry. Or sponge. Blade, shaving. You don't have to use it to enough because in terms, in course of the shaving, you cut yourself. 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
2: yeah
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2: yen da ye that's why yeah na ankasa me nua ba Florence Obi no so asa ne din. Florence the Lioness, Queen Florence the Lioness.
1: Wow.
2: That's the new name. As new you say name. No. Or the Abba. Na I want for see ye musa say. E din tin tin tin say no, be kai no.
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1: Somebody in Ibium na yeah.
2: Queen Florence the Lioness.
1: First of all, no.
2: Florence Obinim.
1: Florence Obinim. Me pa chose o nim Florence Obinim me pa chose DJ Serious and George. Mo fa your friend say George funny picture at to Facebook mami. Enye obi a na nim Florence Obinim sisi a na me na yo kasa no. Our giant, you knew about.
2: Not all our magi.
1: And I saw no.
2: Oh, yeah, sure.
1: See, dear Indian.
2: Oh, say, some must say, oh, quarter, na.
1: What's it said, dear? Now, dear, I walk quarter, no, Anna. Oh, say, me, dear, me, Miss
2: Nasa, bear man, on a say, only any din infinity, din so.
1: Okay, George, for his obedient picture to Facebook. Yes, but your friend for his obedient.
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1: Okay, into the unnim Florence Obinim. Yeah, me Florence Obinim on here. You see, I mean, walk as I know. Why you rebranding? Why you rebranding? You see, I need the enemy say Florence Obinim. No, you see, I didn't assassin Lioness. 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Iti uba Facebook number 105.3. 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
2: I'm going to go to the house.
1: Do you think, sir, Sabi said, Bemanipo Ekase, Jimmy Dean and Fru, Osoa, what is the right process? I was saying, Anka, you nearby, your sister, for it's been a comfort and sana on your own Sunday, you know, apart from legal ones, you know, if you're dear, Anka was on your answer.
2: Tola, ni fear, dear, queer, ne crab, ding, Nyanko pon them, a bon, no. E free your funum and your Florence. 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
1: That's why
2: Florence. 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amet na hanom ka se ye ni nipa bebre na sha sense so eni wo mu ewie. The only sini pami no ten wawa de mia drama kasi minima minim. 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But the money persige na ye e kasa ware on wari biem no mdi andi emi de minim. Ena tola obia wo kwanya faso handle ni pain. Especially when you don't get the right people around you to handle it. Obe take decision be a one way ya it will cost you tomorrow. Eti the emetimi akan le say what conform to Florence changing the name to Queen Florence the Lioness no. Ewo ono anesem. Me dey minim. Two, say your court issue and as oma kwadada and ayamo mu divorce and waba be yi dina and kaino di enkaye.
1: Mm.
2: But say yen kon court to we ya, you have no right to change your name. Yes. Say yen mao yen grantee wo divorce, and my judgment, and my certificate, and my ye who say, say see I dear bear man in your bano, our ye be any montem. It's an some modem awari kosher and crata sinti. Our ye be any montem dia. And then I yen ya bano, or who quine say, in prem prayer ye ko ye ye, was a sunny din ye day, a finny din so. But so odi ebia insult and you kuno, eme mamma echi, odi in summer bear my neck echi, now o dreaming cat. 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May ya careful ha because they say Bishop and Chow T one or Bible tree or your goose. But send me need to be a fish or your fellow be so. Why you know me will be to see me feel. It me, I'm trying to be constructive. Over here, say two. Say court on my final judgment and my divorce certificate. Even after the judgment, no. Tola, you will have to go to the court there and apply for divorce certificate. They will not just give it to you. Yes, into process no, I very long. Into the biya metna educated public and say, one year crowd so beti a court on same one miss from awari ko se crata se. Because awari ni ye no kra emre sin awari jaye, the stress that you go through, some will take about 10 years, 15 years. Marriage divorce no. There I may find say Japadia be pneumonia, dear no, and Yana and Chepapa. But where the woman has built properties with the man and there are children involved, no, tell her they will stress you. I'm telling you, the stress you go through. I think, yeah, and some of you, yeah, coffer dance a four witness statement to a chronia do for her a big crowd of cockles, canal and you, doctor, and judge, soon you, what the aircraft could do call now a lawyer. Ama. As one lawyer didn't come as a lawyer today, we are going. Or say, yes, we are going. Move through on our lawyer, Niho. And then the money involved, the cost involved, it's a divorce. One, I don't pray say anybody should go through it. Oh, by a fear, dear. Now I will see a far from side. The economy, a good and one. No, but I don't want to say, I'm not so the lioness who said, Queen Florence, the lioness.
1: But Obasu, you see a church, and also, me in case church ni for sale say konoko ji we if we as from my marriage certificate no ebi mu for sale say konoko ji AMA approval ebra
2: exactly same mo dem ma ware akose ko enkrata aban ase
1: eh but say o ka say oh da bi o pese onye fie die o mpe we na church ni bi obi ho na na o mo edwa.
2: So is the church, the church has no marriage. Lo abe church mu say the church has no marriage. We have three kinds of marriage. And it's understanding between you and the person that you are going to marry. E di enti na esi court and ka meni omi enu ahia na ye di ye hun kon ye do ye ho die and ka ban mem enso kwase ebu enti na ye si a court se but what ma say and ka tola woni oyiri mo be ware na me adoma November bosumi a eto son son aye kwa ifri mi de maka
1: oba so no die o
2: da bi na me ti na be ka me
1: die amo
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1: tola me guess ni omubu omu ho pa
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1: Ama so ni yankwe
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1: ah say so ye de ba say so bu hu ade obawi
2: ona me ade me na me kwaje awa no wo na ba jam ne me
1: na hu obi oje aware a wo bi say sugar ye ma o
2: Ain't it all when it comes to marriage, the decision lies on the two of you, not the family. The moment the Bible says can two work together, unless they agree, the moment the two of you agree, say, Mom and Dad, this is how we want the marriage. They can't force you to do what any thing. Two, some more we are. I want to hear traditional marriage, they fear the no. Move, we are going to meet a family lawyer. Ho. 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Watama say, It is a mobile warrior. The church has no marriage. We just go to the church to present our marriage at the altar. Say, ye come so far, they extra ya warrior no so. A warrior be di mua. Nebe ye nya so far, which sa warrior so. A ye feeble sia dia to mua papa. A didn't see the eye, they go warrior no so. It in a traditional marriage class of form them. Ye must offer be a man may be bia, but a neno. Ye quire one dia is off for come. Na so far be siran ka wan so na hyan so eye aware ni gina abusuani mie no ye den papa ni nyaje wotum a that is the marriage asa but and then sorry na e wo wo mu no and sorry be e getting it wrong wo mu offering e binum be nya ne kwasi ada no ana aye fro no sa ada ne nti ye pese chinchina a che aye fro so what am I say nti before mo be kwa so mo kwa sign 21 days e to so mo kwaje mo we Eti makwa ai call to tola. Court amamo e change vows. Na mu wi anama san ba so da san ba e change vows be biu.
1: Edinu.
2: I'm telling you, so the church has gotten it wrong. You've gone to the registrar to register your marriage. There is a presbyter over there who blesses the marriage. Do you want to tell me say presbyter no what registrar ho na what sram ma ware no so no. Ono anya nya mini pa na. Mako ka vows no wo ho awie. Mo be ka vows be biem e wa asore wata no ho. Nti ma ware two times.
1: But onim se oba asore ebi mu so asofo di bi so e ka se se o ware no wa fa wa ware na amma ota ne nim na ya mom pa ye na ya dedicate ama nyankopo wa. Sa aware ye no
2: Anya no kure.
1: Anya no kure.
2: Anya no kure da. 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
1: okay oba so na maame come Mr. Graham so kwaka Mr. Graham now you were chuckling why are you chuckling
0: no because of the question I'll be saying say yes one for aware ama
2: yeah
0: I'm sorry there man I mean but bibi a Jerry so bia bechia no I think say this very weekend or ya dia pa Jerry's the performance ewo papa
2: I'm not going to be able to do it.
0: Hey. Enti na chese wa yaade I mean wa yaade pa
1: na Jerry's now
0: yes Jerry's Jerry's yaade pa pa pa bi obi amichia no in fact ne involvement in the 1 week any the year do as indicated say oh, yeah, very faithful daughter I mean so wa yaade
1: is like assemble na opese won kan no ma 70 see ho na dia
0: no what I'm saying is say eh eh e year na course weekend
1: wa yaade
0: Why are you?
1: Okay, Nyami Demeti and I say she was the brain behind the arrangement, the organization of everything.
0: But I don't know why I'm Abaso.
1: Ose.
0: Tola, why you show? Why I'm Abaso?
1: Because my mon Abaso said that.
0: No, me na me can just say why are dear because
1: now say my born about so secretly.
0: That means it's not fair. You are not fair to Jerry.
1: And at the
0: Tola for a few years to catch and say why are dear.
1: Me patcho Jerry, why are dear? Why nyanku punchira? Say no ye ma we no yes ah ma we be.
2: You see, we are only represent our team now. We didn't part no more with that. Then be everybody.
1: Okay, over so no.
0: All right, okay. So. Yeah, TD. Not your yeah, education, we have a change of name anyway. Ghana Hano.
1: But touch you win mommy face.
0: Okay.
1: Touch you also for the mommy face.
0: Okay.
1: Also for see one for
0: no. I mean, you see, no, and yet okay. Obi anywhere, our real center or basso no canoe. Ghana has said, you be mam, a Ghana Hano. You are a real who draw me and sir. Na you were the ordinance marriage that is the court system. Until you know who can follow, will be to me at their court. Aquaco worry. Whatever that you do at the court, and now whether AMU, whether municipal, a worry. There is a sign, no wasting the ring now. That our ring is the movie.
1: That's why.
0: Whether the presence of Osofo, without the presence of Osofo, that marriage is marriage.
1: Okay.
0: The ordinance marriage in a way even it's you and your husband and any other two people to come and support. So Embrani say any other two. So the law is even not specific.
1: That's right.
0: And she said wadam fool, say ubao, say then you'll be to the nako, no akujan with you. Asimbi in you. Who we are a son say enka belong to a society which is the church, you know. The normal way that you should do, they say, "Ka Sunday, my ass sorry, you know, na unu ubusiyan for akodase." That should be the norm. But as sorry being church, you know, beka say, "Okay, the waka kwaya no, they made the minjin tum." Ati say, "Waba, abba, ab shefita, abe wakia, edi abba, ama mimi shaso ansa aware na aware." We have seen even bishops, archbishops, apostles, reverends. People, we have seen it. It's all over. Yes. So who have a marriage at the church, you know, does not authenticate say our ingu. No, that is not the case.
2: Christopher
0: and Abel can. Good thing. I mean, I saw any day because of ye me and ye belonging to the church. No, we feel so. Let's go for the church to announce so for no on mon pima. And to be a better catcher or say, oh, while one for us, so while I am by Yankupo anima, Yankupon send him no nipano boa, and yen a crack.
1: And yen no query say,
0: oh, yen a crack.
1: Also for be a son repeating, Bambu.
0: Miss say. Memo be ring round and control say. So one for was sorry, Waware, Amba, Nyankupo, and Nima was Waware in Dim, and you know, crack.
1: Okay.
0: And you know, crack.
1: Okay, Mr. Gray, Yan Chas, I feel start in free AD, you know, the change of name, you know.
0: Okay. So basically, you know, Embra Waho, Embra be anywhere a sea will be quine, say man, own to Mrs. Sunny Dean. And maybe see nipa no kwan se won to me se ni din eye nipa e din dada na e won no so no wodi din e di bone na bibinti no opese won sesa sa din no ene de o ya yempre ba se won di bone bia na opese won sesa di opese won sesa won din kra 10 times a wo ho kwan. The only thing is that you go to the CID headquarters for clearance say me din asimi si we Monsha record him say member Cronoda, menye ex convict, ni eklewa who di call be bia ebi to me as a summer. So changing your name, enye exactly the issue. But the point is, what was the reason for change of name? It matters a lot. I'm saying this, say unyo bia ware, na muti ware ya se na problem ba na munte muti anya ware jai. Especially if a court ware ya na say ordinance marriage. So for us, I will be a bar bonting, a barbecue, I will let him in PBM. no be a catch of free me fee, and I only be mano and team bomuno and chess our any new hope. In fact, as we speak now, say a ordinance marriage in a munina muntematia, you are still recognized as husband and wife. Baby, our baby, Jenna be to me a bonny croon, this and be croon ye.
1: Okay,
0: and bra a sopotono. Say new croon suit, Jenna be a bit within the same cinnabo at the Acasem Jrinie. Until Cratane joining Muboom as husband and wife, no. Sir, a judge, Crona Babet, and I see HH Massem. I judge was okay. Our way, it drew beyond repair into beer and con baby. Judge bet me, T. Massem, I catch them say. As my mother buy no crown, problem be known to Monkonam Koya Mawaria. So, what to happen? Say, Judge Casamonkonam Koya Mawaria, what to happen? Are you now going to change the name again? So, clearly, no, I would advocate and advise. Say, Uyo Bia, Uye celebrity, Uyo Bia, Uye artist, Uyo Bia, you have the name. Now, you are going into marriage now. Think about tomorrow. When I'm saying think about tomorrow, there is a possibility of divorce in marriage. Debiani Equari, Ayana, Yempesia can divorce once. But I think say divorce should be a matter of discussing in marriage. So okay, yeah, se bibian ku yena ye jaya. How do we go about it? But se uko warena kobo divorce so one shani panana because I won't know on your correct because I warena yen wari yen ukrano. What's that air can divorce once? But we should preach to the people say divorce is part of the marriage. And divorce is part of our system. In fact, divorce is one of the longest institution as compared to marriage. The day I bought marriage, that was the day I bought divorce. Yes, so it's part of us. It's part of us. So please, I'm happy, say, Obano, when you're hot, now what then, say, oh, you need juma. It's a good thing. But on slow down because unim de bia na ye ka
2: bi kota ma no oma ya ma omo mi enu se awara na ye twam ana
0: yeah that's what I'm saying say Andrew ho
2: eh eh she has all right to change her name
0: no as for the right you can't say as for the right you can't say it because one bi bia nsi no kwan even the name no ka no eh ye name en konkrata mo let's accept it.
2: Name oh, Ben Enko.
0: Edin Dinia den.
2: Obinim no.
0: Debi.
2: So also say see an friend no. Queen Florence Equia the Lioness.
0: Stage name. Enko babia. Own to mean say sound on the passport. You understand? Own to mean say sound on the passport. Own to mean say sound babia. It is a name that will be to the idea flyer their tour. But officially, she cannot change the name until say the process has taken place. As we speak now. A dear old friend is here and I catch his own far near ID card. Demawa, a dear was so obedience is part of it. So we have an
2: exception, say, be after marriage. No, or man called Gazette.
0: Well, what I'm saying is, whatever name that we knew previously, you know, is a name that exists now until sell before through the process. You know, when you are changing name, and yes, what you know, you would have to go through, you really have to go and gazette it. Oko gazette ya yama period bi eba and so we are there call NIA we be a Ghana card. Ghana card na ema approve awia. Who we are if you have a passport then you would have to go to passport office to go and get a new passport altogether. Inti na me no kasa sisi ya no. Oko hwe ni passport mu. Say if previously no your friend Obinima. It's the same thing.
2: Anyway.
0: Inti Kia Lioness, Adria Lioness, Efia Lion. If you are lioness, you know, and your stage name, and Obi Edu Obi Chimia prevent to say, men's a sound stage name. As you speak now, she can even wake up tomorrow and say, your friend me, a queer tiger. She's entitled to it. But officially, the dear, at least I will go through the process. But stage name, so you can wake up today and say, your friend will, we, as a stage name. I know it's accepted.
2: But your son on it, I'm in Penny Master, maybe by industry anymore. The Oba son on the by industry anymore. So, what I say, it's the Oba son on a industry name, a stage name, and nothing can change it.
0: Yes, and I make I say, you can wake up one day and say, Master San son, Obi and Obi Super.
2: Dabby, you can't change son because son is part of me. And you'll be a dear, a me dear.
0: That's what I'm saying. For stage name, You can wake up
2: but
0: any day.
2: We are here. Okay. Branding and I'm this stage changing of names and their impact.
0: I'm here.
2: On their brand.
0: No, Obasan, I'm here. Anna, your friend Obi Empress. You get it? Your friend Obi Empress. Yeah, that's sorry. I need to pass my sister media free Empress. She said, your friend me, Excellency. It didn't go through any process. It's a stage name. The same Excellency can also wake up one day and say, okay, may that be an Excellency Munja, my friend me, Highness. It's accepted. Obetu, I'm sorry, one day I can say, okay, your friend me, Chief. But when it comes to an official documentation, officially say midin documentation. I've heard the other empress, empress Adoye. I can say no crown or no empress. No, what gazette is adino? That is it. It's the empress that is gazetted cannot wake up one day and say midin empress my sister. I just say Abia or go through the process or throw the of course you affidavit. I call the gazette office to go and do all those things and go through all the process. Mm. But an official name remains an official name. But you can decide to change a stage name at any day that you want. Even in a day, you can change your stage name as and when you want it, and nothing will happen.
2: But the question is, was Flory the Lioness the stage name? That was on the stage name.
0: Mm-hmm.
2: They be having an open stage name at the Amanuwa. We all knew her to be Florence Obinim.
0: Mm-hmm.